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Her latest starting off 8 o'clock on this thrilling Thursday night. My name is Glenn with the Zach Brown Band and Tony.

0: Zach Brown Band and Toes on Big Country 98.9 WOKO. Good luck with you on this thrilling Thursday night. And, of course, Zach Brown Band, their concert at Fenway Park, absolutely brought the house down, but really shocked the crowd because they pulled off what might be the biggest surprise anyone has ever seen at a concert, because every single person in the audience got a cruise gifted by Zach Brown himself, celebrating the launch of Margaritaville at Sea's newest ship, the Beachcomber, setting sail from Port Miami beginning in early 2027. Also celebrating Zach Brown's 15th sold-out show at Fenway Park.
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Justin Lynch, Easy to Love, his latest on Big Country, 98.9 WOKO. Man, I wish it was at Fenway when Zach Brown Band gave that cruise away to the audience. I could use one, don't you?

0: 101.9 WOKO. Luke Bryan and Most People Are Good. Glove with you on this thrilling Thursday night, celebrating two big country birthdays today. Lisa Stewart, 58 years young, known for her hits Somebody's in Love and Drive Time from the mid-1990s, and Peggy and Patsy Lynn, both of the Lynns, 62 today. And late 90s had a hit, Woman to Woman, from their debut album. Happy big country birthday, y'all!
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5: Showers and storms diminish this evening, but it stays humid overnight. The low is 68. Tomorrow, not as busy with the showers, but there'll still be a few around mixed with sunshine. The humidity as well, a high 89. Tomorrow night, we've got some thunderstorms coming through, the low 71. And for Saturday, scattered showers and storms mixed with sun, the high 84. I'm NBC5 Chief Meteorologist Tyler Jan.

Heard It's Park on Big Country 98.9 WOKO. Good luck with you, Blake Shelton, set to roll next. Also, Chris Stapleton after Bailey Zimmerman. Chevy Silverado on Big Country.

Country 98.9 WOKO, Max McNown, and Better Me For You, Brown Eyes. Good with you on this thrilling Thursday night and a peek at your workday weather for tomorrow. Cloudy throughout parts of the morning, then mostly sunny throughout the day, but we'll have partly cloudy and a chance of a storm developing around 6 p.m., 50% chance of rain. Other than that, throughout the day, not too bad. Little warm, mid to high 80s, 87, 88.

Chief Eric Church, Heart on Fire on Big Country 98.9 WOKO. Glenn with you coming up on 9 o'clock. It's the Browns, Kane and Caitlin. Thank God.

Big Country 98.9 WOKO, Ella Langley and Morgan Wallen, their latest I Can't Love You Anymore. Starting off 9 o'clock on this thrilling Thursday night, my name is Glenn with Old Dominion and One Man Band.

0: Old Dominion. It's one man band on Big Country 98.9 WOKO. 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

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Wild Bill and Rod Hill bringing the fun. 5 a.m. to 10 a.m. Real local. 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

Lauren Elena and Chase Matthew, their latest All My Ex is on Big Country 98.9 WOKO. Glove with you on this thrilling Thursday night with a Believe It or Not tale next after Luke Combs and Forever After All.

0: Morning Country 98.9 WOKO, Luke Combs, and Forever After All. Glove it to you on this thrilling Thursday night with another look at your NBC 5 weather on the way and a WOKO flashback from Lone Star. Right now, a throwback Thursday, believe it or not, tale for you. Believe it or not, this actually happened 21 years ago today, 2005, in Macon, Georgia. A man named Dion Blanks figured he couldn't go wrong stealing money from the blind guy who ran the snack bar. He snatched $600 from the till, and sure enough, the blind cashier never noticed. Unfortunately, the snack bar was in the basement of the county courthouse. The word was quickly sent out, and deputies found Dion waiting with his mother outside a fifth-floor courtroom where he was scheduled to go before a judge on another theft charge.
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5: Showers and storms diminish this evening, but it stays humid overnight, the low 68. Tomorrow, not as busy with the showers, but there'll still be a few around mixed with sunshine. The humidity as well, the high 89. Tomorrow night, we've got some thunderstorms coming through, the low 71. And for Saturday, scattered showers and storms mixed with sun, the high 84. I'm NBC5 Chief Meteorologist Tyler Jankowski.
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No news, your WOKO flashback from Lone Star on Big Country 98.9 WOKO. Glove it to you, Kenny Chesney on the way, getting those tropical vibes going. Shaboozy and Jelly Roll too, after new music from Stella Lefty, it's Boston.

Joe Nichols and Good Day for Living. It certainly is on Big Country 98.9 WOKO. Glad with you on this thrilling Thursday night. And to look at your late night overnight forecast. Overnight conditions, we'll see temperatures just pop into the high 60s for a moment. 69, 70 around 5 and 6 a.m. Clouds developing around 1 a.m. with a chance of a shower at 1, 40% chance of rain. Then the chance of rain steady at 20% throughout the night. Doesn't look like we'll have much of precipitation though, but we will keep those cloudy skies until the morning hours around 8 a.m.

are tonight. It's Billy Currington on Big Country 98.9 WOKO. Love with you coming up on 10 o'clock. John Party on the way. Also, Parma Lee with Morgan Wallen now. It's Thinking About Me.

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Country 98.9 WOKO from his latest album, Ain't It It For My Health, Zach Top, South of Sanity. Starting off 10 o'clock on this thrilling Thursday night, my name is Glenn. Jason Aldean, turning it up with Lights Come On.

0: Jason Aldean, lights come on Big Country 98.9 WOKO. Delivered to you on this thrilling Thursday night. And official deck nights are here on WOKO, but they're coming to an end real soon. Listen out for Sarah Spencer on the ride 3 to 7 p.m. here on WOKO. And when she declares an official deck night, be sure to text the word deck, D-E-C-K, to 802-862-9890. 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
1: It's two tickets to a concert. It's a Daytona airbrush t-shirt. Wondering who's going to kiss who.

0: Jay Cohen, American Country Love Song on Big Country 98.9 WOKL. Glove it to you. Coming up, Thomas Rhett, also Kane Brown, and we'll check in with another look at your NBC5 weather forecast next.
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2: Showers and storms diminish this evening, but it stays humid overnight. The low is 68. Tomorrow, not as busy with the showers, but there'll still be a few around mixed with sunshine. The humidity as well, the high 89. Tomorrow night, we've got some thunderstorms coming through, the low 71. And for Saturday, scattered showers and storms mixed with sun, the high 84. I'm NBC5 Chief Meteorologist Tyler Jancock.

Big Country 98.9 WOKO, John Morgan, his latest kid, myself. Glove it's you on this thrilling Thursday night. A look at your workday weather for tomorrow. Cloudy in the morning, then partly cloudy for most of the morning and early afternoon, but we'll have clouds developing and the chance of rain going up as well. 50% chance of rain around 6 o'clock with a chance of a thunderstorm around then, too. High temperatures tomorrow, a little bit warm, mid to high 80s, 87, 88. That's around 2 and 3 o'clock, but going to cool down to the evening after that thunderstorm. Around this time tomorrow night, partly cloudy, 20% chance of rain.

Dustin Lynch and Jelly Roll Chevrolet on Big Country 98.9 WOKO. Glenn here with you coming up on 11 o'clock into the final hour, the final countdown. Different genre there. Cody Johnson coming up, Luke Bryan too, and Joe Nichols. Yeah, on Big Country.

Tim McGraw, Eric Church, and Morgan Wallen. It's Mick Arthur starting off 11 o'clock on Big Country 98.9 WOKO. Good with you on this thrilling Thursday night, last hour for me, so let's make it count, shall we? Florida-Georgia line, it's round here on Big Country.

0: Florida, Georgia line. It's round here on Big Country 98.9 WOKO. Glove with you on this thrilling Thursday night. Well, big country music news for Russell Dickerson and his wife Kaylee. They are the proud recipients of the 2026 Angels Among Us Award from St. Jude Children's Research Hospital. The honor recognizes their longstanding commitment and service to St. Jude, including fundraising, advocacy, and personal engagement with the hospital's mission. They'll be presented the award this October. Congratulations, Russell Dickerson. He's next on Big Country.
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0: Jason Aldean, Girl Like You on Big Country 98.9 WOKO. Glad with you on this thrilling Thursday night. It could be that time of the night where you might be ready to head off to bed, rest your head, count some sheep, and head to sleep. But if that seems like the case, hope you have sweet dreams and a wonderful night tonight. But if you might be staying up all night with us, well, hey, thanks for hanging around. Another look at your NBC5 weather is on the way. Jordan Davis, too, on Big Country.
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4: Showers and storms diminish this evening, but it stays humid overnight. The low is 68. Tomorrow, not as busy with the showers, but there'll still be a few around mixed with sunshine. The humidity as well, the high 89. Tomorrow night, we've got some thunderstorms coming through, the low 71. And for Saturday, scattered showers and storms mixed with sun, the high 84. I'm NBC5 Chief Meteorologist Tyler Jankowski.

Jordan Davis, Turn This Truck Around on Big Country 98.9 WOKO. Good luck with you. Kip Moore on the way. Morgan Wallen, too, and Tucker Wetmore. Here's Luke Combs, his latest Be By You.

Country 98.9 WOKO. George Burgeon, Luke Bryan. It's Ride, Ride, Ride. Beloved, you want to look at your overnight and workday weather for tomorrow. Throughout the night, partly cloudy, then developing mostly cloudy with a chance of a shower around 1 a.m. 40% chance of rain in just an hour or so. And cloudy throughout the night until we start waking up. And then partly cloudy, chance of rain under 10%, but increasing though. We'll have temperatures tomorrow in the mid to high 80s for the high, 87, 88 around 2 and 3 o'clock, and a chance of a storm right after you start driving home, 6 o'clock, 50% chance of rain around this time tomorrow night, high 70, 78 and partly cloudy. Here's Kenny Chesney, all the pretty girls on Big Country 98.9 WOKO.

Lainey Wilson, Hard Like a Truck on Big Country 98.9 WOKO. Good luck with you on this thrilling Thursday night. Soon going to be a fantastic Friday morning as we turn that clock over to midnight once again to start off a brand new day. And that is going to be wrapping up my time for tonight. But I do want to thank you so very much, of course, for doing the right thing and spending your evening with us. And I hope to catch you back here tomorrow night. Same Big Country time, same Big Country channel, 7 o'clock p.m. on 98.9 FM or on our website, WOKO.com. That's going to do it for me tonight. Until next time, remember, be blessed. Don't be stressed. I've been Glenn. And from all of us here at Big Country 98.9 WOKO, have a wonderful night and a wonderful work day tomorrow. See ya.

Paradise Cove. Cadillac, horns on the hood. My buddy Frankie had his dad hook him up good. Girls smile when we roll by. They hop in the back and we cruise to the river.

Showers and storms diminish this evening, but it stays humid overnight. The low is 68. Tomorrow, not as busy with the showers, but there'll still be a few around mixed with sunshine. The humidity as well, the high 89. Tomorrow night, we've got some thunderstorms coming through, the low 71. And for Saturday, scattered showers and storms mixed with sun, the high 84. I'm NBC5 Chief Meteorologist Tyler Jankowski.

0: Still very humid today with a few showers and storms around, but not as many as yesterday, the high 89. Tonight, we could also have a few thunderstorms going through, the low 71 with all that humidity. And then tomorrow, scattered showers and storms mixed with sun, the high 84. Should be a little drier on Sunday, so that's the pick of the weekend. Still an isolated shower or rumble, the high 86. I'm NBC5 Chief Meteorologist Tyler Jankowski.
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somehow, some way. We was falling fast, we was jumping in. Blue jean halo hanging off a limb. Two American kids, just like them, every time and place.

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1: Still very humid today with a few showers and storms around, but not as many as yesterday, the high 89. Tonight we could also have a few thunderstorms going through, the low 71 with all that humidity. And then tomorrow, scattered showers and storms mixed with sun, the high 84. Should be a little drier on Sunday, so that's the pick of the weekend. Still an isolated shower or rumble, the high 86. I'm NBC5 Chief Meteorologist Tyler Jankowski.

0: Still very humid today with a few showers and storms around, but not as many as yesterday, the high 89. Tonight, we could also have a few thunderstorms going through, the low 71 with all that humidity. And then tomorrow, scattered showers and storms mixed with sun, the high 84. Should be a little drier on Sunday, so that's the pick of the weekend. Still an isolated shower or rumble, the high 86. I'm NBC5 Chief Meteorologist Tyler Jankowski.
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0: love on the Morning Roundup from WOKL. Welcome to Friday. The weekend is smack dab in front of us.
1: We are seeing a great moment in country music, and we can point out a lot of different artists, but I actually wanted to point out one of the, maybe a failure in country music.
0: A failure?
1: I just wanted to point it out. Last year, Post Malone came out with a country album.
0: That's right.
1: And we played a lot of it here on 98.9 WOKO. But earlier this summer, he had to cancel his tour because he wasn't selling tickets.
0: Yeah, that's probably why.
1: And I saw some of the clips from a Post Malone show, and I said, oh, I think I understand it.
0: Oh, really?
1: The people who go to a Post Malone show aren't the people who would go to country music shows, and maybe it didn't mix as well as he might have liked it.
0: Maybe they were just a little less accepting. How's that?
1: Oh, I hope that's not the case, but worse things have happened. Meanwhile, Morgan Wallen and Post Malone are both on the way next on WOKO.
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9: Still very humid today with a few showers and storms around, but not as many as yesterday, the high 89. Tonight, we could also have a few thunderstorms going through, the low 71 with all that humidity. And then tomorrow, scattered showers and storms mixed with sun, the high 84. Should be a little drier on Sunday, so that's the pick of the weekend. Still an isolated shower or rumble, the high 86. I'm NBC5 Chief Meteorologist Tyler Jankowski.

0: 101.9 WOKO, Lainey Wilson, phone, keys, and wallet. Got it all together.
1: I was showing my wife that dance the other day.
0: Oh, yeah. You're still working on that, huh?
1: Yeah. I'm not up to speed. That's the problem. The tempo of the song and the ways I can move my body to point up for Jesus. The guitar strung
0: yep.
1: for Jones. Mama gets yeah, a heart on the chest. Yeah. Phone keys wallet. Are on the front pockets.
0: Right, you're slapping the pockets.
1: And then wallet and are on your back pockets. And then double guns
0: for you.
1: For you.
0: All right, well, you can keep working on it.
1: Thanks.
0: You're not real smooth yet.
1: I know.
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7: Still very humid today with a few showers and storms around, but not as many as yesterday, the high 89. Tonight, we could also have a few thunderstorms going through, the low 71 with all that humidity. And then tomorrow, scattered showers and storms mixed with sun, the high 84. Should be a little drier on Sunday, so that's the pick of the weekend. Still an isolated shower or rumble, the high 86. I'm NBC5 Chief Meteorologist Tyler Jankowski.

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1: We were talking late yesterday morning about this Portillo's restaurant. It's a Chicago-style hot dog restaurant that's just got a special deal for summer.
0: Yeah, well, they had me at hot dog, but...
1: Oh, yeah, it sounds great.
0: It does sound great.
1: However, the shake is a Dr. Pepper shake. So Dr. Pepper and ice cream. Actually, that sounds fairly good.
0: It does sound decent. I mean, because you do a Dr. Pepper float. I could see that.
1: I would definitely do that. Meanwhile, the upgrade is the concern.
0: Yeah.
1: You upgrade it to a cake shake, and they'll take a slice of chocolate cake and blend that in with the Dr. Pepper and the ice cream. Do people do this now?
0: I don't know. People may be low on the sugar. Yeah, probably do.
1: That sounds like all the calories you would need for a week.
0: Yeah.
1: In a cup.
0: Or if you want to become a diabetic, no problem.
1: I'm reminded of the movie WALL-E.
0: Yeah?
1: And how those people ate cupcakes in a cup.
0: Wow.
1: On the way on the morning roundup, we've got your big country Jason Aldean next.
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8: Still very humid today with a few showers and storms around, but not as many as yesterday, the high 89. Tonight, we could also have a few thunderstorms going through, the low 71 with all that humidity. And then tomorrow, scattered showers and storms mixed with sun, the high 84. Should be a little drier on Sunday, so that's the pick of the weekend. Still an isolated shower or rumble, the high 86. I'm NBC5 Chief Meteorologist Tyler Jankowski.

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0: Champlain Dragon Boat Festival on Sunday. The folks from Dragon Heart, Vermont will be joining us later this morning on 98.9 WOKO.
1: She looks so pretty when the makeup on. You should hear her talking to her mama on the phone. I love it when she

0: 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WOKO, One Bad Habit. It's Tim McGraw on the Morning Roundup.
1: This is Billy Currington, and that's how country boys roll. This

0: ladies and gentlemen, our national anthem. Yeah, that was Chris Stapleton. Good morning. It is 6 o'clock. Time for the second hour of the action-packed, fun-filled Morning Roundup radio program. Here it is, Friday. The weekend's in front of us. Oh, boy, oh, boy, oh, boy.
1: Well, it's going to be a very nice weekend. Lake Champlain Dragon Boat Festival set for Sunday.
0: Oh, I can't believe we're already to the Dragon Boat Festival.
1: Great. On the way, Say So. Dan and Shay coming up on WOKO.

morning from NBC 5 News. I'm Erica Love. Police are looking for the driver of a vehicle that crashed into a tree in Fort Dummer State Park. Yesterday, Brattleboro police were alerted to a driver from Massachusetts that crossed state lines during a pursuit and reportedly fled to Vermont. The vehicle was later found abandoned in the state park. Officials say there's no current threat to the public. Vermont Governor Phil Scott is defending his decision to send state troopers back into Burlington to patrol the downtown area. The governor says several Burlington businesses have reported public safety concerns. Next week, the governor will be hosting the annual meeting of the New England governors and the Eastern Canadian premiers. The Democratic Congressional Campaign Committee has New York 21 added to its list of targets. For the first time in years, the party believes the New York seat could flip. Even though President Trump won the district by 21 percentage points in 2024, the race is between Democrat Blake Gendebien and Trump-backed Republican Anthony Constantino. Dr. Anthony Fauci could face prosecution. The Department of Justice confirmed last night that it's received the Senate's recommendation to charge him with contempt of Congress. This comes after the doctor invoked the Fifth Amendment more than 100 times during a hearing last week on the COVID-19 pandemic. The DOJ says it's reviewing the recommendation. For NBC 5 News, I'm Erica Love.

0: Still very humid today with a few showers and storms around, but not as many as yesterday, the high 89. Tonight, we could also have a few thunderstorms going through, the low 71 with all that humidity. And then tomorrow, scattered showers and storms mixed with sun, the high 84. Should be a little drier on Sunday, so that's the pick of the weekend. Still an isolated shower or rumble, the high 86. I'm NBC5 Chief Meteorologist Tyler Jankowski.
1: Barrymont-Pillar at 67, Plattsburgh at 66. It's 69 degrees in Burlington.

0: Big Country, 98.9 WOKO, huh? We back. Jason Aldean on the morning roundup from WOKO. 609, it's Wild Bill Rodhill on the radio. It's Friday, the weekend's in front of us. And boy, you said it earlier, I can't believe that we're already to the weekend of the Dragon Boat Festival.
1: Yeah, but, you know, that's what happens. Summers, you know,
0: just kind of slip by.
1: Weeks turn into months, months turn into years, and then, you know, it's the 20th year that we've been supporting the Lake Champlain Dragon Boat Festival.
0: And we have guests coming in this morning to talk a little bit about it.
1: Absolutely, from Dragon Heart, Vermont. They're the people who got it all started. A group of breast cancer survivors who got together for companionship. For a little bit of exercise, and you don't even understand the mental benefits of being out there on a dragon boat on beautiful Lake Champlain. Community teams have gotten together. Now we just have to fill the waterfront, which is an easy thing to do. It's the most colorful festival on the waterfront in Burlington all year.
0: It really is. Don't miss it. It'll be this Sunday right on Burlington's beautiful waterfront.
1: Coming up, Low Cash Hometown Home. It's next.
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10: Still very humid today with a few showers and storms around, but not as many as yesterday, the high 89. Tonight, we could also have a few thunderstorms going through, the low 71 with all that humidity. And then tomorrow, scattered showers and storms mixed with sun, the high 84. Should be a little drier on Sunday, so that's the pick of the weekend. Still an isolated shower or rumble, the high 86. I'm NBC5 Chief Meteorologist Tyler Jankowski.
0: Barry Montpelier at 67, Plattsburgh at 66, it's 69 degrees in Burlington. W-

0: You need to work harder at that. Big Country 98.9 WOKO. Getting my boots off. That's John Pardee on the morning roundup from WOKO. It's Wild Bill and Rod Hill on the radio.
1: Coming up next weekend, I want you to start thinking about this today.
0: Oh, wow. You're already moving us to next weekend.
1: Yeah,
0: okay.
1: I know. Well, it's the third annual Essex Parks and Recreation Adopt a Soldier Donation Drive.
0: Well, this is very important.
1: All right. So here's the deal. We've got troops that are deployed, service members, Air National Guard and Army National Guard.
0: Both, yeah.
1: Our service members are deployed right now, and we're going to send them care packages.
0: Well, they probably need a few things, too, you know?
1: Exactly.
0: I mean, what are you talking about? Anything in particular?
1: Well, yes. As a matter of fact, there are things that I'm talking about in particular, and the whole list is at WOKO.com, but non-perishable food items, toiletries, and comfort items are the general categories that we're looking for, but like anything from hot plates to sunscreen to band-aids to cup of soups to first aid items to Pringles to nail clippers.
0: How about magazines? I mean, that's a big deal, too.
1: Sure. Crayons is literally on the list. I don't know if we have any Marines.
0: Oh, don't forget about batteries. Probably need batteries, you know?
1: Joke about Marines eating crayons. I'm sure that there are some Marines. That's not all they eat.
0: Is that a new thing?
1: there's lots. A baseball glove and ball. You got something that you could send to our deployed service members? Well, the drop-off is happening at Sand Hill Park on Sand Hill Road in Essex next Saturday from 10 a.m. until noon. We hope that you'll gather up some stuff this week and drop it off for our deployed service members.
0: And don't worry, we'll keep reminding you about it.
1: Yeah.
0: On the way, come back as a country boy. It's always fun.
1: It's Blake Shelton.
0: Oh, of course it is.
1: Coming up next.
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8: Still very humid today with a few showers and storms around, but not as many as yesterday, the high 89. Tonight, we could also have a few thunderstorms going through, the low 71 with all that humidity. And then tomorrow, scattered showers and storms mixed with sun, the high 84. Should be a little drier on Sunday, so that's the pick of the weekend. Still an isolated shower or rumble, the high 86. I'm NBC5 Chief Meteorologist Tyler Jankowski.
0: Barrymont Pillar at 67, Plattsburgh at 66. It's 69 degrees in Burlington.

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1: 6:29 on the morning roundup from WOKO. It's a Friday morning, and I just ain't saying.
2: Why would you?
1: Why would I? I have my right to remain silent.
2: Jordan Davis on the

0: Big Country 98.9 WOKO. Don't worry, it's going to be all right. Darius Rucker on the morning roundup from WOKO with Wild Bill and Rod Hill. And, you know, it's going to be all right. I had a little delivery yesterday from Wendell's Furniture.
1: Well, that's always a good day.
0: Yeah, it's a beautiful couch. I think I'm going to like it. You know, I've already tested it out, watching a little television last night. You know, they've got all kinds of couches you can choose from.
2: Can I ask you a question?
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0: Can't argue with either one of those statements. But
2: if you're going to buy a mattress, you should really lie down on it first.
0: Oh, check it out. Out, true, and see if you can get some chocolate at the same time. I hate to keep pushing the chocolate, but it's great.
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2: We need a landmark to build next to. 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
0: Well, it's right next to Wendell's Furniture, of course, in Colchester. 40,000 square feet of showroom, and, of course, they are online.
2: Thanks, Wendell's.
0: Thanks a lot, guys.
2: 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Are you excited for it?
0: Are you kidding? 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
8: Still very humid today with a few showers and storms around, but not as many as yesterday, the high 89. Tonight, we could also have a few thunderstorms going through, the low 71 with all that humidity. And then tomorrow, scattered showers and storms mixed with sun, the high 84. Should be a little drier on Sunday, so that's the pick of the weekend. Still an isolated shower or rumble, the high 86. I'm NBC5 Chief Meteorologist Tyler Jankowski.

0: 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Time for birthdays and anniversaries for today. Let's start with Rodney Crow. Is having a birthday.
1: All right. Rodney Crow, She's Crazy for Leaving.
0: There you go.
1: Rodney Crow.
0: Another great song.
1: Happy birthday.
0: He turned 76 today. Hello, Jerry.
1: Newman? You're going with Newman next?
0: Yeah, why not?
1: What's that guy's name?
0: Wayne Knight.
1: Wayne Knight. How old's Wayne Knight?
0: Wayne turned 71 today.
1: All right, I'll just start with Academy Award-winning actress.
0: Yes.
1: Charlize Theron is 51 years old. She won the Oscar for Monster.
0: Boy, and I've seen her in so many
1: things. I know, she's great. David Duchovny, X-Files, and Californication, I think, were his two big shows.
0: Okay.
1: Happy birthday to him. I'll give you Michael Shannon. I know him from Boardwalk Empire, but he's been in a lot of stuff.
0: Yeah, The Flash and George and Tammy. Yeah, okay.
1: Oh, yeah, he was in The Flash.
0: Yes, he was.
1: Oh, yeah, okay, good. Iron Maiden lead singer.
0: Really? Still alive?
1: Bruce Dickinson.
0: Way to go,
1: still
0: Bruce.
1: Still kicking at 68 years old.
0: And if you're celebrating today, happy birthday to you. Tyler says for today, humid with a few showers and storms around today. The high temperature up to 89 degrees.
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14: 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Elmwood Minier, funeral directors to five generations.

0: 9 WOKO. What kind of man? That's Parker McCollum on the morning roundup from WOKO. Just before 7 o'clock, still to come on the show this morning, your chance to win tickets to see Zach Top August 28th at the Bank NH Pavilion. This is the last day we're giving away tickets for this one.
1: That's right. And right in the middle of that whole thing, the Dragon Heart Vermont comes right into the studio to talk to us about the Dragon Boat Festival coming up this Sunday at Burlington's Waterfront.
0: Now, will they be eligible to win the tickets? They're going to actually see what the actual answer is, you know?
1: No.
0: Yeah. You know, they can't be in the studio.
1: I mean, technically, they would be eligible. There's nothing in our rules that say people who come into the studio wouldn't be eligible. So, yeah, I guess they would be fine.
0: Hey, I guess you're right. Yeah.
1: Although, WOKO reserves the right to change the contest rules at any time.
0: Well, maybe we'll... Well, let's get the legal department in on this one.
1: But you can't change it retroactively. That doesn't
0: no,
1: work.
0: No, that
1: That's
0: doesn't
1: not
0: work
1: fair
0: either.
1: For anybody.
0: But your chance to win will come up just around 8 o'clock.
1: Loving Life Again. Ella Langley is next.

0: Good morning from NBC 5 News. I'm Erica Love. Police are looking for the driver of a vehicle that crashed into a tree in Fort Dummer State Park. Yesterday, Brattleboro police were alerted to a driver from Massachusetts that crossed state lines during a pursuit and reportedly fled to Vermont. The vehicle was later found abandoned in the state park. Officials say there's no current threat to the public. Vermont Governor Phil Scott is defending his decision to send state troopers back into Burlington to patrol the downtown area. The governor says several Burlington businesses have reported public safety concerns. Next week, the governor will be hosting the annual meeting of the New England governors and the Eastern Canadian premiers. The Democratic Congressional Campaign Committee has New York 21 added to its list of targets. For the first time in years, the party believes the New York seat could flip. Even though President Trump won the district by 21 percentage points in 2024, the race is between Democrat Blake Gendebien and Trump-backed Republican Anthony Constantino. Dr. Anthony Fauci could face prosecution. The Department of Justice confirmed last night that it's received the Senate's recommendation to charge him with contempt of Congress. This comes after the doctor invoked the Fifth Amendment more than 100 times during a hearing last week on the COVID-19 pandemic. The DOJ says it's reviewing the recommendation. For NBC 5 News, I'm Erica Love.
1: Very humid today with a few showers and storms around, but not as many as yesterday, the high 89. Tonight, we could also have a few thunderstorms going through, the low 71 with all that humidity. And then tomorrow, scattered showers and storms mixed with sun, the high 84. Should be a little drier on Sunday, so that's the pick of the weekend. Still an isolated shower or rumble, the high 86. I'm NBC5 Chief Meteorologist Tyler Jankowski.
2: Barrymont Pillier at 67, Plattsburgh at 66. 69 degrees in Burlington.

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1: Probably best if you wait in the truck.
0: Probably a good idea.
1: Hardy, Lainey Wilson in a situation on the morning roundup. Again.

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1: WOKO. You best wait in the truck. That's Hardy with Lady Wilson on the Morning Roundup. It's 7:10.
2: Sometimes people might need a little boost in their day. 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
0: Still very humid today with a few showers and storms around, but not as many as yesterday, the high 89. Tonight, we could also have a few thunderstorms going through, the low 71 with all that humidity. And then tomorrow, scattered showers and storms mixed with sun, the high 84. Should be a little drier on Sunday, so that's the pick of the weekend. Still an isolated shower or rumble, the high 86. I'm NBC5 Chief Meteorologist Tyler Jankowski.
1: Barry Montpelier at 67, Plattsburgh at 66, 69 degrees in Burlington.

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1: 7:19 on the morning roundup for a Friday morning. All right, everybody, hands up.
2: Oh, I'm going to do it.
1: Yeah, there you go.
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0: Big Country 98.9 WOKO. Hands up, that's Jelly Roll on the morning roundup at 7:22 with Wild Bill and Rod Hill on the radio. Here it is, Friday. Your chance to win Zach Top tickets is coming up a little later on.
1: August has really caught me off guard. I looked at down at the calendar yesterday, and there was an 8 for the month, and I was like, that's not, wow.
0: Wow, that means there's only a few left before we go
1: exactly
0: into 2027.
1: September's coming. Back to school's at the end of this month. Champlain Valley Fair, best 10 days of summer coming up.
0: Well, I've noticed
1: Labor Day weekend on the way.
0: See, I've noticed that driving in at just before 5 o'clock in the morning, it's dark again.
1: Happens every year.
0: Boy, I wish we could stop that.
1: No, I don't even know how that went. Did they ever? I think that they were going to put a bill up for daylight savings.
0: They were going to do something. Who knows?
1: I was all excited, and people were like, "No, I'm really upset about it." And I was like, "Oh, yeah, never mind then."
0: Maybe they decided there are more important things they got to worry about. Like, oh, wouldn't that be great?
1: Like playing the best country music of all time. That's what we spend our time focusing
0: on. Let's stay focused.
1: George Strait is next.
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6: Still very humid today with a few showers and storms around, but not as many as yesterday, the high 89. Tonight, we could also have a few thunderstorms going through, the low 71 with all that humidity. And then tomorrow, scattered showers and storms mixed with sun, the high 84. Should be a little drier on Sunday, so that's the pick of the weekend. Still an isolated shower or rumble, the high 86. I'm NBC5 Chief Meteorologist Tyler Jankowski.
0: Barrymont Pillar at 67, Plattsburgh at 68. It's 70 degrees in Burlington.
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0: Big Country 98.9 WOQ Post Malone with Morgan Wallen. I had some help. It's 7:33. And coming on that big white
1: Chevy Silverado. It's a modern equivalent to a horse.
0: I guess so.
1: For a hero.

0: 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Wow, Bill Rod Hill, even though I'm leaving.
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0: Big Country, 98.9 WOKO. Even though I'm leaving, that's Luke Combs on the morning roundup from WOKO. It's 7:41. Wild Bill, Rod Hill on the radio. It is Friday. The weekend is in front of us.
1: 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We're having a wonderful summer here on 98.9 WOKO. 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
0: Even the backseat driver loves WOKO.
1: And because we always give him orange juice, that's why.
0: Kane Brown is next.
1: Answer all his questions.
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8: Still very humid today with a few showers and storms around, but not as many as yesterday, the high 89. Tonight, we could also have a few thunderstorms going through, the low 71 with all that humidity. And then tomorrow, scattered showers and storms mixed with sun, the high 84. Should be a little drier on Sunday, so that's the pick of the weekend. Still an isolated shower or rumble, the high 86. I'm NBC5 Chief Meteorologist Tyler Jankowski.
0: Barrie Montpelier at 67, Plattsburgh at 68. It's 70 degrees in Burlington.

0: 98.9 WOKO. Just carry on. That's Kenny Chesney on the morning roundup from WOKO. Tyler says for today, humid with a few showers and maybe some storms around. The high up to 89 degrees today.
1: All right. Just a chance for a thunderstorm is what they say for Sunday for the Lake Champlain Dragon Boat Festival.
0: And we'll be talking more about that in just a few minutes. Here
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0: Big Country 98.9 WOKO. It's a guy with a girl. It's Blake Shelton on the morning roundup from WOKO. It's just past 8 o'clock, and Zach Top is performing at the Bank NH Pavilion coming up on August 28th. We have your tickets, but first you've got to play our little game.
1: All right, so all week long we've been playing you a 10-second clip of a Zach Top song, but there's been a missing word. You know, like, I never lie.
0: Yeah, that was earlier in the week.
1: Or Good Times and Tan Lines.
0: Yeah.
1: Or Sounds Like Sanity.
0: Or Sounds Like the Radio.
1: Well, we made it a little bit more difficult today. Here you go.
2: Well, the day I was born, I couldn't believe I came out crying.
1: What did he come out crying?
0: Yeah.
1: That's the question.
0: 802-862-9890. Text the word that is missing. You better play it one more time.
1: Yeah.
2: Well, the day I was born, the doc couldn't believe I came out crying.
1: 802-862-9890 is the number for you to text the word that's in your brain right now.
0: And that'll put you in the drawing that we'll do around 8:30 or 8:40 this morning for the tickets to see Zach Top August 28th at the Bank NH Pavilion.
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0: Good morning from NBC 5 News. I'm Erica Love. Police are looking for the driver of a vehicle that crashed into a tree in Fort Dummer State Park. Yesterday, Brattleboro police were alerted to a driver from Massachusetts that crossed state lines during a pursuit and reportedly fled to Vermont. The vehicle was later found abandoned in the state park. Officials say there's no current threat to the public. Vermont Governor Phil Scott is defending his decision to send state troopers back into Burlington to patrol the downtown area. The governor says several Burlington businesses have reported public safety concerns. Next week, the governor will be hosting the annual meeting of the New England governors and the Eastern Canadian premiers. The Democratic Congressional Campaign Committee has New York 21 added to its list of targets. For the first time in years, the party believes the New York seat could flip. Even though President Trump won the district by 21 percentage points in 2024, the race is between Democrat Blake Gendebien and Trump-backed Republican Anthony Constantino. Dr. Anthony Fauci could face prosecution. The Department of Justice confirmed last night that it's received the Senate's recommendation to charge him with contempt of Congress. This comes after the doctor invoked the Fifth Amendment more than 100 times during a hearing last week on the COVID-19 pandemic. The DOJ says it's reviewing the recommendation. For NBC 5 News, I'm Erica Love.
1: Still very humid today with a few showers and storms around, but not as many as yesterday, the high 89. Tonight, we could also have a few thunderstorms going through, the low 71 with all that humidity. And then tomorrow, scattered showers and storms mixed with sun, the high 84. Should be a little drier on Sunday, so that's the pick of the weekend. Still an isolated shower or rumble, the high 86. I'm NBC5 Chief Meteorologist Tyler Jankowski.
2: Berrymont Pillar at 68, Plattsburgh at 68, it's 71 degrees in Burlington.

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1: I can't love you anymore.
0: We keep trying to love them more, but we just can't.
1: Evan Langley and Morgan Wallen on Big Country 98.9 WOKO. Now, I try to remember, did you want to play this cut again really quick before we get into this?
0: Boy, Rod, I think that's a fine idea.
1: All right,
0: Jen, good morning, Jen. How are you today?
2: Good morning.
0: We have a nice little guest here, and I wanted to say good morning to Jen before we get into our Zach Top contest that we are also running here on 98.9.
1: Now, we've been debating on whether you can enter or not because you're actually in the fold.
2: Right, and sing along, maybe?
1: You've been sing along, so we have to be careful here. You know, we could get in trouble. Well, actually, that's where we spend most of our lives.
0: Yeah, exactly. It's not like it's anything new. Listen to these 10 seconds real quick.
3: Well, the day I was born, the doc couldn't believe I came out crying.
0: Hi, it's Tom. The hint is that it's a place where you could do some dragon boating. How about that?
1: All right, there you go. I guess you could.
0: There you go. Jen Williams, thanks so much for joining us, and thanks for being a part of Dragon Heart Vermont. You're directing the festival?
2: I am co-directing the festival. Shout out to Vicky out there. And good morning. It is the best weekend of the summer in Vermont.
1: Now, yeah, you've got your teams together.
2: Holy magnolias. Way to represent Vermont. We've got over 50 teams.
0: Over 50. Is absolutely amazing. Now, there's a lot to get to. Today is set up at the Lake Champlain Dragon Boat Festivals. We have breast cancer survivors racing tomorrow. So if you want to see racing, you can on Saturday. But then on Sunday is the big community festival, the free Lake Champlain Dragon Boat Festival with all 50 community teams running throughout the day.
2: It will kick off around 8 a.m. in the morning, and we've got so much enjoyment waiting for you. Of course, there's live music. Of course, there's all of the racing happening on the water. There's also kids' entertainment and so many festivities built into the day, and it's all free.
0: And you have to understand, every team is in costume. Every team has set up their little village to be a place that just amplifies the entire message of the Lake Champlain Dragon Boat Festival.
2: This is a place where people bring their flair every single year, and this 20th year will be the best.
0: Well, we do have a special team that I wanted to mention.
1: I just want to make sure we mention that, yeah.
0: Can U.S. Work Together is the name of the game. And, of course, Governor Scott is hosting a governor's conference for governors in the East and premiers from Canada as well. Governor Phil Scott will be dragon boating at the Lake Champlain Dragon Boat Festival this year.
2: He has an entire team that's going to be competing around 9:50 in the morning on Sunday. So you can cheer on our governor in addition to bringing on New England governor representation delegates and Prince Edward Island, New Brunswick, and Quebec.
0: Premier Susan Holt from New Brunswick and Premier Rob Lance from Prince Edward Island will also be paddling, along with co-captains Commissioner Lucy Lang from New Hampshire and Minister Christopher Skeet from Quebec.
2: This Canadian-U.S. collaboration is really amazing. Turns out Canadians love dragon boating just as much as we do.
0: Well, that's, I mean, well, yeah, that makes sense.
1: Absolutely.
0: Hey, thanks so much for dropping by. Is there anything else we need to know before we show up on Sunday? We're going to start at about 8 o'clock. There's things going on all the time. That's why myself and John Brooks from our sister station, Cool 105, will be calling the races, calling people back to the waterfront when the races are ready to begin.
2: And this is not just a spectator sport. Individuals can still sign up and get on a boat. You can also really come get out there and volunteer and certainly make a donation. We've raised over $1 million to support local charities and, of course, this year's pledge partner, Cancer Patient Support Foundation.
0: 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Jen, so looking forward to Sunday.
2: See you on the water.
0: We'll be there with bells on.
1: On the way, Chris Jansen's on the way next.
4: 2.5 centuries ago, a bold idea took root. 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
5: 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The McDonough Monument was built to commemorate United States Naval Officer Thomas McDonough. During the Battle of Plattsburgh in 1814, one lucky cannon fired by McDonough's fleet changed the fate of the the war. The cannon killed the captain of the British fleet, which led the British to surrender not only the battle, but the whole war. Now, the McDonough Monument overlooks the Saranac River and remembers the man and the cannon that won it all.
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16: Still very humid today with a few showers and storms around, but not as many as yesterday, the high 89. Tonight, we could also have a few thunderstorms going through, the low 71 with all that humidity. And then tomorrow, scattered showers and storms mixed with sun, the high 84. Should be a little drier on Sunday, so that's the pick of the weekend. Still an isolated shower or rumble, the high 86. I'm NBC5 Chief Meteorologist Tyler Jankowski.
1: Barrymont Pillier at 68, Plattsburgh at 68, it's 71 degrees in Burlington.

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1: 819 on the morning roundup from WOKO. Graylin James.
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1: Oh, yeah, what can that mean?

0: Big Country 98.9 WOKO, Grayling James. That's Water at a Wedding on the Morning Roundup from WOKO. Wild Bill Rod Hill. We're giving away tickets to see Zach Top at the Bank NH Pavilion coming up August 28th, where you've got a 10-second cut we'd like you to listen to because there's a word missing. If you figure out what the word is, you need to text that word, spelled correctly, of course.
1: Hey, yeah.
0: To 802-862-9890. Let's hear the cut. Whoa.
1: Okay.
0: 802-862-9890. Text the next word. Text the next word.
1: Text it to.
0: And you'll be in on the drawing.
1: Yeah. Gene texted us.
0: Yeah.
1: Gene, you need another T, one less Y. And you don't need that T either. And you need a couple of E's at the end.
0: Wow, okay. You pretty much spelled it for everybody.
1: Otherwise, you're not going to be able to enter the contest.
0: Yeah. Yeah, get the spell correct, boy. I mean, you'll be all right.
1: I'll tell you know what? Quick hint. If you just use the voice assist and say...
0: Oh, no.
1: Okay, never mind. No. We'll leave a little mystery.
0: Let's leave a little mystery to this.
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2: Still very humid today with a few showers and storms around, but not as many as yesterday, the high 89. Tonight, we could also have a few thunderstorms going through, the low 71 with all that humidity. And then tomorrow, scattered showers and storms mixed with sun, the high 84. Should be a little drier on Sunday, so that's the pick of the weekend. Still an isolated shower or rumble, the high 86. I'm NBC5 Chief Meteorologist Tyler Jankowski.
3: Barry Montpelier at 68, Plattsburgh at 68. It's 71 degrees in Burlington.

0: twice. Hasn't got it yet, though.
1: Oh, keep working at that, Stephen. Hope he gets it.
0: He's missing an H. 98.9 WOKO.
1: I hate it when you're missing an
0: H. Dang.
1: That's like three.

0: 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It's 8:35. That was Cole Swindell and Forever to Me.
1: This is Stella Lefty, one of the surprise hits of the summer with Boston. On a

0: It's Blake Shelley, Honey Bee, on the Morning Roundup from WOKL. It's 8:41. We've been having you text a word to us. Well, actually, let's hear the cut.
1: Yeah, here's the missing word. 10 seconds of Zach Top.
2: Well, the day I was born, the doc couldn't believe I came out crying.
1: We're going to Dustin now. Dustin's in Jeffersonville. Dustin, what word were we looking for?
3: Chattahoochee.
0: Hey, yeah. How do you spell that?
3: C-H-A-T-A-H-O-O-C-H-E.
1: No, that was wrong.
0: No, I think you got it.
1: No, there are two T's in Chattahoochee. C-H-A-T-T-A-H-O-O-C-H-E. E.
3: Yeah. C-H-A-T-A-H-O-O-C-H-E.
1: Oh, no, there's two T's.
0: There's two T's there.
3: Oh, yeah, I don't know. I'm spelling it wrong.
0: Yeah, there you go, but that's all right.
1: You know what?
0: Somehow your autocorrect got it right.
1: Spelling it
3: right. C-H-A-T-T.
1: Spelling it right when you text it is definitely the right thing to do while you're on the radio. We're going to let it slide.
0: And Dustin is a very famous person, believe it or not.
1: Yeah, if you're ever wondering how to get a free spot, you know, free commercial on 98.9 WOKO.
0: Win a contest.
1: Dustin is the Dustin from 802 Electric. Good morning.
4: Good morning.
1: Man.
0: Well, why don't we go ahead and make sure he gets the full spot. Now, you can call Dustin at 802 Electric at this number. Go ahead, Dustin.
4: 802-498-7299.
0: There you go.
1: Great.
0: I just want to make sure he knew the number because he didn't know how to spell Chattahoochee.
1: Well, you know. Dustin, tell us what radio station. By the way, who's coming with you?
4: My wife.
0: Oh, yeah. Good idea. Good
1: you guys
0: idea.
1: Are have a great time. And everybody else at 802 Electric is going to just be playing while you guys are away, right?
4: They're going to continue to work.
1: Oh, yeah. That's what we tell our boss when he's away at the
0: concert. 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
0: All right.
1: That's amazing.
0: He's got a heart of stone.
1: How cool is that?
0: Jelly Roll's next.
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13: Still very humid today with a few showers and storms around, but not as many as yesterday, the high 89. Tonight, we could also have a few thunderstorms going through, the low 71 with all that humidity. And then tomorrow, scattered showers and storms mixed with sun, the high 84. Should be a little drier on Sunday, so that's the pick of the weekend. Still an isolated shower or rumble, the high 86. I'm NBC5 Chief Meteorologist Tyler Jankowski.
0: Barry Montpelier at 68, Plattsburgh at 68, it's 71 degrees in Burlington.

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1: Big Country 98.9 WOKO Jelly Roll. It's a heart of stone. On the morning roundup, it's 8:51. Humid with a few showers, maybe some storms around today. High temperature up to 89 degrees.
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0: 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That was Zach Top on the morning roundup from WOKO. 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
1: Congratulations to Dustin and all the folks who won Zach Top tickets all week long on the morning roundup. Next week, how about tickets to go see a NASCAR race in New Hampshire?
0: That sounds like fun.
1: Real fun.

0: 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You know how it is after a few. Travis Denning on the morning roundup for WOKO, Wild Bill and Rod Hill on the radio.
1: I want to say thank you to Jen Williams for dropping by. She's one of the co-directors of the Lake Champlain Dragon Boat Festival on Burlington's waterfront.
0: A lot of energy in that woman.
1: You know what? You have to. Think about the setup that she's got to do today. Tomorrow, they've got the breast cancer races, and then the community teams, over 50 community teams racing all throughout the day on Burlington's waterfront, free to the public.
0: And not to mention all the activities that are going on the waterfront as well.
1: I thought what was really cool is that they're getting a little recognition that they deserve. The Governor's Conference that Governor Scott is hosting is happening, and they just announced that Can U.S. Work Together is a team co-captained by Governor Phil Scott, the Premier of New Brunswick, Susan Holt, and the Premier of Prince Edward Island, Rob Lance.
0: It all gets underway Sunday morning. The big Dragon Boat Festival on Burlington's waterfront.
1: Jason Aldean is next.
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0: 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Had a nickel every time I've said it. Think as you drunk? Yeah. Riley Green on the Morning Roundup.
1: He's been saying that for years, well before the song came out.
0: Absolutely.
1: Luke.

0: 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She got the best of me. Luke Combs on the morning roundup from WOKO.
1: So there's one member of our family who hasn't seen Spider-Man, so I think I'm going to go to Spider-Man again this weekend.
0: So you're going to see it and catch all the stuff you missed?
1: I think I am.
0: I keep finding that. It's always better to see it a second time because you always miss so much.
1: And there are some things, and without any spoilers, it's tough to say, but there's a character who isn't always in their own body, and I'm really interested to see where she is.
0: That's going to be confusing.
1: Bottle Rocket, Scotty, and Hootie on the way.
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11: Still very humid today with a few showers and storms around, but not as many as yesterday, the high 89. Tonight, we could also have a few thunderstorms going through, the low 71 with all that humidity. And then tomorrow, scattered showers and storms mixed with sun, the high 84. Should be a little drier on Sunday, so that's the pick of the weekend. Still an isolated shower or rumble, the high 86. I'm NBC5 Chief Meteorologist Tyler Jankowski.
0: Barry Montpelier at 70, Plattsburgh at 71. It's 73 degrees in Burlington.

0: Country, 98.9 WOKO. It's Religiously. On the morning round of Billy Zimmerman. Wild Bill, Rod Hill on the radio.
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1: Casey Ober had to take the entire week off, and thanks to Caleb for hanging out all week.
0: It's been great.
1: He fills in for us, he fills in for Casey, he fills in for Sarah.
0: He's a fill-in kind of guy.
1: And Tyler Hubbard, Park. It's on the way next on the morning roundup.
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0: 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Tyler says humid with a few showers and maybe a storm around this afternoon, the high near 89.
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0: 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WOKO, Jason Aldean. That's Crazy Town. On the Morning Roundup, thanks for spending part of your day with us. We truly do appreciate it.
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0: State Country 98.9 WOKO. Good vibes from Chris Jansen. And you want to talk about good vibes. We've been talking about this all week long. The Lake Champlain Dragon Boat Festival is this Sunday. 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And if you want more information, just go to WOKO.com and listen for Wild Bill calling the races from the shore all day. He'll be there on Sunday. On the way next, it's Josh Ross, Single Again.
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10: 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And Vermont has become unaffordable, less safe, and a place to leave. 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

Big Country 98.9 WOKO. That's the new one from Dustin Lynch called Easy to Love. Caleb here hanging out with you, and it's Jason Aldean. It's Friday. It's WOKO. It's when the lights come on.

0: 98.9 WOKO. The Lights Come On from Jason Aldean, one of those big country music artists who's been at it for a long time. I've, you know, been a fan of country music my entire life. Jason Aldean has been with me all the way through that. He's still putting out new music to this day. And then, of course, we have the newer country music artist also coming out every single day with new songs. And a lot of them are just really good. It's a great time to be in country music right now. But, of course, we have to appreciate the flashbacks as well. Toby Keith, Who's Your Daddy, is on the way next.
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7: The heat and high humidity continue this afternoon with a high of 89. It will be drier than yesterday with a partly to mostly cloudy sky and just a stray shower or storm. The risk for a few downpours and rumbles of thunder comes up overnight with a mostly cloudy sky, a low of 71. Tomorrow we'll have a few isolated showers and storms around through the day, but it won't be a washout and we'll mix in some sun, a high of 84. Then on Sunday, partly to mostly sunny with just a stray storm left over, a high of 86 with dropping humidity late in the day. I'm NBC5 meteorologist Andrew Grotsky.
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Big Country 98.9 WOKO, a Woco flashback from Toby Keith. Who's your daddy? Caleb here hanging out with you on your Friday. Luke Combs has some plans for this weekend. He just wants to be by you.

Old Dominion taking a trip down memory lane on Big Country 98.9 WOKO. The thing about memories, you got good ones, you got bad ones. Life's a ride, you just gotta hold on, with Luke Bryan and George Burge.

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Caleb here hanging out with you on your Friday. Have the pleasure of filling in for Casey Ober all the way through this week. 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

0: 98.9 WOKO with Jason Aldean, who recently came out and gave advice to emerging artists in country music, saying that it's okay to say no sometimes and say, I don't think that's right for me. He says, everybody wants to be a headliner, but the problem is a lot of them only have one or two songs at the moment. They think they can go out and carry on a show for an hour and a half, or 2 hours, and it's like, dude, people only really care to hear those two songs. What are you going to do for the other 80 minutes? Some good advice from Jason Aldean. Hopefully some of these up-and-coming artists take it, because country music right now, it's a good time to be an emerging artist. On the way next, it's Jordan Davis. Turn this truck around.
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7: The heat and high humidity continue this afternoon with a high of 89. It will be drier than yesterday with a partly to mostly cloudy sky and just a stray shower or storm. The risk for a few downpours and rumbles of thunder comes up overnight with a mostly cloudy sky, a low of 71. Tomorrow we'll have a few isolated showers and storms around through the day, but it won't be a washout and we'll mix in some sun, a high of 84. Then on Sunday, partly to mostly sunny with just a stray storm left over, a high of 86 with dropping humidity late in the day. I'm NBC5 meteorologist Andrew Grotsky.

98.9 WOKO, time's ticking with Justin Moore. Caleb here hanging out with you, filling in for Casey Ober on this wonderful Friday. It's Bailey Zimmerman with a Chevy Silverado on 98.9 WOKO.

0: Morgan Wallen with Last Night on 98.9 WOKO. If you see something out on the road and you think other people should know it, just give us a call and we will tell everyone with the WOKO Phone Patrol. 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

Big Country 98.9 WOKO happened to me from Russell Dickerson. Caleb here hanging out with you with some Dan and Shay. A powerful song here on WOKO. If you need somebody, just say so.

one number away from Luke Combs on 98.9 WOKO. 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

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Ben by now from Morgan Wallen. He came out with another new song, and now every Big Country fan has no shoes, no shirt, and no problems. It's Kenny Chesney on 98.9 WOKO.

0: Big Country 98.9 WOKO. No shoes, no shirt, and no problems on this Friday with Kenny Chesney. Caleb here hanging out with you. The NASCAR report from Chris LeBlanc is on the way next, and it's brought to you by Busch Light, the coldest and smoothest light lager there is. 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
11: With the NASCAR report, I'm Chris LeBlanc. With just four races remaining in the 2026 NASCAR regular season, the championship picture is coming into focus. Denny Hamlin leads the point standings after a remarkably consistent season, followed by Tyler Reddick, Ryan Blaney, Ty Gibbs, and Carson Hocevar. The biggest story seems to be Corey Hine. The rookie shocked the NASCAR world by winning the Brickyard 400, his second cup victory of the season. This year marks the return of the chase. After the regular season ends, the top 16 drivers in points will have their totals reset based on regular season finishing position, with bonus points added to the highest ranked drivers. That makes every point over these next four races critical, especially for drivers battling around the playoff cut line. Expect aggressive racing all the way to the regular season finale as teams fight for every position before the chase officially begins September 6th at Darlington. Back to action Sunday from Iowa Speedway at 3:30 for the Iowa Corn 350. I'm Chris LeBlanc. Keep it on track, and we'll see you next time on the NASCAR Report.
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the Big Three, Phone Keys Wallet from Laney Wilson and John Mayer on Big Country 98.9 WOKO. Caleb here filling in for Casey Ober on this Friday. It's just how we do it round here. It's Florida Georgia Line on WOKO.

0: Big Country, 98.9 WOKO, round here with Florida-Georgia line. 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Over 50 years of doing business the Vermont way at gstonemotors.com. And then it's Jason Aldean asking perhaps the greatest question of all, just how far does a goodbye go?
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9: The heat and high humidity continue this afternoon with a high of 89. It will be drier than yesterday with a partly to mostly cloudy sky and just a stray shower or storm. The risk for a few downpours and rumbles of thunder comes up overnight with a mostly cloudy sky, a low of 71. Tomorrow we'll have a few isolated showers and storms around through the day, but it won't be a washout and we'll mix in some sun, a high of 84. Then on Sunday, partly to mostly sunny with just a stray storm left over, a high of 86 with dropping humidity late in the day. I'm NBC5 meteorologist Andrew Grotsky.

Big Country, 98.9 WOKO. Jason Aldean a few weeks ago said he knew this one was a hit because his kids couldn't stop running around the house singing it. It's Stella Lefty with Boston.

0: 98.9 WOKO with Man Made a Bar. If that word gets you excited, well, I'll let you know that there is one at the ballpark. The Vermont Lake Monsters host the Western Bravehearts at Centennial Field tonight. The first pitch goes out at 6:35, but the gates open at 5:30 p.m. It's Local Legends Night at the ballpark, celebrating the people who make Vermont proud, from Olympians to local changemakers and hometown heroes. 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

98.9 WOKO. 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

Big Country 98.9 WOKO, carrying on with Kenny Chesney on the radio. Caleb here hanging out with you, and it's Tim McGraw with some of that Big Country, or something like that. 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

0: 98.9 WOKO, something like that from Tim McGraw, and I couldn't help myself. I had to mention it. Yesterday was the first official day of the NFL season. The Hall of Fame game was played, which is sort of a pre-preseason game. I know a lot of other people are just as excited as I am for the NFL season coming up, and a lot of other people out there just rolled their eyes. On the way next, it's Corey Kent and Co. Wetzel with a Rocky Mountain Low.
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Boots Off from John Party on Big Country 98.9 WOKO. Caleb here hanging out with you on this Friday. Luke Combs, Some Things Just Last Forever After All on 98.9 WOKO.

0: 101.9 WOKO, we'd like you to join us in making a difference for our deployed service members. 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Your non-perishable food items, toiletries, and comfort items provide a powerful reminder that their community supports them and appreciates their service. For all the details, including the full list of needed items, just go to WOKO.com. 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
9: The heat and high humidity continue this afternoon with a high of 89. It will be drier than yesterday with a partly to mostly cloudy sky and just a stray shower or storm. The risk for a few downpours and rumbles of thunder comes up overnight with a mostly cloudy sky, a low of 71. Tomorrow we'll have a few isolated showers and storms around through the day, but it won't be a washout and we'll mix in some sun, a high of 84. Then on Sunday, partly to mostly sunny with just a stray storm left over, a high of 86 with dropping humidity late in the day. I'm NBC5 meteorologist Andrew Grotsky.
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0: 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The Vermont Lake Monsters host the Worcester Bravehearts at Centennial Field tonight. The gates open at 5:30. The first pitch goes out at 6:35. 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
1: 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The Old Post in South Burlington, Wednesday, August 12th at 7 p.m. Jamie Lee Thurston. 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

Big Country, 98.9 WOKO, Luke Bryan Country, and she knows it. Caleb here hanging out with you, and if you're hungry this weekend, how about a little chicken fried from the Zach Brown Band?

0: 98.9 WOKO, the Zach Brown Band with Chicken Fried, and how about a little bit of fried bear meat? The Vermont bear population, again, has exceeded its goals for the fifth straight year. There's just so many of them out there. I've seen so many getting into garbage everywhere. They're causing havoc. And wildlife officials are weighing an expanded bear hunting season to try to get that population back in check. We'll see what they end up deciding. But one thing's for sure, those bears are going wild right now. 20 cigarettes for Morgan Wallen is on the way next.
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101.9 WOKO. That's the newest one from Jelly Roll. Hands up. Caleb here hanging out with you with some Eric Church. Springsteen on WOKO.

0: 98.9 WOKO. Springsteen from Eric Church. There's still today and tomorrow left of the Addison County Fair and Field Days on Route 17 in New Haven. The tractor pulls are this weekend. You're not going to want to miss out on that. 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It's the Addison County Fair and Field Days, sponsored in part by 98.9 WOKO. The weather forecast at Ella Langley, Choosing Texas, is on the way next.
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12: The heat and high humidity continue this afternoon with a high of 89. It will be drier than yesterday with a partly to mostly cloudy sky and just a stray shower or storm. The risk for a few downpours and rumbles of thunder comes up overnight with a mostly cloudy sky, a low of 71. Tomorrow we'll have a few isolated showers and storms around through the day, but it won't be a washout and we'll mix in some sun, a high of 84. Then on Sunday, partly to mostly sunny with just a stray storm left over, a high of 86 with dropping humidity late in the day. I'm NBC5 meteorologist Andrew Grotsky.

no bigger song than that one right there for the last few months. It's Choosing Texas from Ella Langley on 98.9 WOKO, and now with some Luke Combs.

0: 98.9 WOKO. If you're looking for some last-minute plans for tomorrow, from 11:30 a.m. to 3 p.m. is the Touch a Truck at the Shazy Recreation Park, with entertainment and food vendors going to be showing up as well. 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

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Caleb here. Thank you for spending part of your Friday with me. I truly do appreciate it. I'll be back tomorrow, 3 to 7 p.m. Sarah Spencer's up next, but first it's Kane Brown. Bury Me in Georgia on WOKO.

Sarah Spencer with you. What a beautiful hot one out there. My goodness. Giving you good directions. Here's Billy Currington on Big Country 98.9 WOKO.

0: Congratulations, Billy Currington on Big Country, 98.9 WOKO. Whew, it's hot out there. Maybe a few showers and storms around, high 89. Couple of thunderstorms on tap for tonight. That should cool things down, low down to 71. And tomorrow, sun and scattered showers and storms with a high 84. Sunday looks pretty good. It's going to dry out a little bit, partly sunny. Just the chance of a thunderstorm sneaking in there with the high 86 degrees. Barry Montpelier's checking in at 83. It's 84 in Plattsburgh, 85 in Burlington. Cowgirl Parmalee on the way for you next.
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What Hurt Your Wedding? That's Graylin James's latest. Have you seen the video that goes with that? It's not like a music video. It's like a movie. You want to see what happens next, you know? Florida Georgia Line, Luke Bryan, this is How We Roll. It's The Ride on WOKO.

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9: The heat and high humidity continue this afternoon with a high of 89. It will be drier than yesterday with a partly to mostly cloudy sky and just a stray shower or storm. The risk for a few downpours and rumbles of thunder comes up overnight with a mostly cloudy sky, a low of 71. Tomorrow we'll have a few isolated showers and storms around through the day, but it won't be a washout and we'll mix in some sun, a high of 84. Then on Sunday, partly to mostly sunny with just a stray storm left over, a high of 86 with dropping humidity late in the day. I'm NBC5 meteorologist Andrew Grotsky.
0: Thank you, Andrew. Barry Montpelier at 86, 82 in Plattsburgh, 84 in Burlington. It's Texas. Blake Shelton on the ride.

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Meanwhile, the Dollar Tree 301, that's coming to the New Hampshire Motor Speedway August 23rd. And next week, of course, the morning roundup going to come through for you. 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See the Dollar Tree 301. 98.9 WOKO. Here's Bailey Zimmerman.

0: Nate Smith on the ride on Big Country 98.9 WOKO. I'm looking forward to a lot of rain. That's what I want. Whether I'll get it or not, who knows? 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

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It's Hardy with Tim McGraw, Eric Church, and Morgan Wallen. 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

Brian Tickney home on the ride. Let's do it. Official deck night. 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Text the word deck to 802-862-9890. Two bright red Adirondack chairs and a matching table from Wendell's Furniture could be yours. 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

0: Kenny Chesney, somewhere with you on the ride on Big Country 98.9 WOKO. Yes, indeedy do. It's an official deck night. Text the word deck 802-862-9890 and you're in. We're going to be doing that drawing next week, August 14th. Grand prize drawing with Wendell's Furniture. I think a couple of the folks over there, Ryan and Joe, might stop by and do the honors. Should be a lot of fun. They're a great crew. We had a good time taking some photos for that. Looks pretty good for today. We've got a sticky day. Definitely warm. Maybe some showers popping up with a high 89. Couple of thunderstorms tonight, low 71. Sun and scattered showers and storms tomorrow with a high 84. Partly sunny, a little drier on Sunday with a high to 86 degrees. Barrie Montpelier at 86. It's 82 in Plattsburgh. Sunshine, 84 degrees in Burlington. Luke Combs next on the ride.
1: 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Here we go. The Old Post in South Burlington, Wednesday, August 12th at 7 p.m. Jamie Lee Thurston. Good time. 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

deck right now, 802-862-9890. Every text is an entry, but time's almost up. Grandpa's Drawing is this coming Friday, August 14th, a week from today. It's Jason Aldean on the ride.

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8: Tonight, mostly cloudy with passing showers, a few embedded downpours and rumbles of thunder possible, a low of 71. Tomorrow stays unsettled with a few isolated showers and storms through the day, but it won't be a washout and we'll mix in some sun, a high of 84. Tomorrow night, mostly cloudy with a lingering shower or storm possible, a low of 69. Sunday is the pick of the weekend. It turns drier with just a stray storm left over. Otherwise, expect a partly to mostly sunny sky, a high of 86 with dropping humidity late. I'm NBC5 meteorologist Andrew Grotsky.
0: Thank you, Andrew. Barry Montpelier at 84, 83 in Plattsburgh, 86 in Burlington. Fast as you, it's Dwight Yoakam on the ride.
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Sarah Spencer taking you home. It's Luke Combs, Kind of Love We Make. 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

Dan and Shay in concert, Bank & H Pavilion, September 18th. Tyler Hubbard opening up. Josh Ross opening up for them as well. That's a hot little ticket. 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

0: Kenny Chesney on the ride on Big Country 98.9 WOKO. It's certainly a hot, steamy evening out there. Storms on the overnight, couple of thunderstorms, low 71. And tomorrow, sun and scattered showers and storms with a high 84. Sunday looks terrific. Partly sunny, a little drier, just the chance of a thunderstorm, high 86. Barrie Montpelier at 84, 83 in Plattsburgh, 86 in Burlington. Shaboozy and Jelly Roll on the way.
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0: 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Wild Bill's going to be calling those races from the shore all day on Sunday. We've got your forecast for the weekend, a WOKO flashback with Alabama, and the latest from Kane Brown coming up next on The Ride.
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7: Tonight, mostly cloudy with passing showers, a few embedded downpours and rumbles of thunder possible, a low of 71. Tomorrow stays unsettled with a few isolated showers and storms through the day, but it won't be a washout and we'll mix in some sun, a high of 84. Tomorrow night, mostly cloudy with a lingering shower or storm possible, a low of 69. Sunday is the pick of the weekend. It turns drier with just a stray storm left over. Otherwise, expect a partly to mostly sunny sky, a high of 86 with dropping humidity late. I'm NBC5 meteorologist Andrew Grotzky.
0: 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Barry Montpelier at 84, 83 in Plattsburgh, 86 in Burlington. Down home, it's Alabama on the ride.
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0: 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I hope you'll join us in making a difference for our deployed service members. 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

0: KBB on Big Country, 98.9 WOKO. A couple of thunderstorms sticking around for tonight. Low 71. Sun and scattered showers tomorrow with high 84. Things should be drying out a little bit for Sunday. Partly sunny, a little drier with the high to 86 degrees. Hang on, we've got the WOKO NASCAR report brought to you by Busch Light, the coldest, smoothest light lager there is. Cold and smooth. 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Hang on, that report. Also, Morgan Wallen, Lauren Elena, and Jason Aldean on the way for you next.
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5: With the NASCAR Report, I'm Chris LeBlanc. With just four races remaining in the 2026 NASCAR regular season, the championship picture is coming into focus. Denny Hamlin leads the point standings after a remarkably consistent season, followed by Tyler Reddick, Ryan Blaney, Ty Gibbs, and Carson Hocevar. The biggest story seems to be Corey Hine. The rookie shocked the NASCAR world by winning the Brickyard 400, his second cup victory of the season. This year marks the return of the chase. After the regular season ends, the top 16 drivers and points will have their totals reset based on regular season finishing position, with bonus points added to the highest ranked drivers. That makes every point over these next four races critical, especially for drivers battling around the playoff cut line. Expect aggressive racing all the way to the regular season finale as teams fight for every position before the chase officially begins September 6th at Darlington. Back to action Sunday from Iowa Speedway at 3:30 for the Iowa Corn 350. I'm Chris LeBlanc. Keep it on track, and we'll see you next time on the NASCAR Report.

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6: A few thunderstorms will move through tonight. You may be woken up by the thunder with a low of 69, so it's very humid. And then tomorrow, many dry hours, many hours with sunshine. Just a small chance for a shower or storm with a humidity and a high of 85. Tomorrow night, we've got a partly cloudy sky, below 70. There may be a quick shower or storm Sunday morning, and then a clearing sky. It looks beautiful for most of Sunday. Actually, less humid by later in the day, too, the high 86. I'm NBC5 Chief Meteorologist Tyler Jankowski.
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0: 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He's wrapped up his residency in Vegas. Going to be dropping a new album in September. This is off that album. It's Carry On. Kenny Chesney on Big Country 98.9 WOKO.
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Big Country 98.9 WOKO. He's wrapped up his residency in Vegas. Going to be dropping a new album in September. This is off that album. It's Carry On. 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

Big Country 98.9 WOKO, Ella Langley and Morgan Wallen. Starting off 7 o'clock, it's I Can't Love You Anymore. My name is Glenn, back again on this fantastic Friday night. You've made it through another work week, and it is time, my friend, for a fun-filled weekend. Here's Old Dominion.

0: Dominion and One Man Band on Big Country 98.9 WOKO. Glove, it's you on this fantastic Friday night, and we here at WOKO invite you to join us in making a difference for our deployed service members. 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

latest from Lainey Wilson and John Mayer. Phone Keys Wallen on Big Country 98.9 WOKO. Good luck with you. Well, it's the weekend, and WOKO weekend flashbacks are back. We've got one on the way after Blake Shelton.

0: Blake Shelton, it's a guy with the girl on Big Country 98.9 WOKL. Glove it to you on this fantastic Friday night. Don't go anywhere. We'll have another look at your NBC 5 weather on the way. And Josh Turner with a WOKO weekend flashback next on Big Country.
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7: A few thunderstorms will move through tonight. You may be woken up by the thunder with a low of 69, so it's very humid. And then tomorrow, many dry hours, many hours with sunshine, just a small chance for a shower or storm with the humidity and a high of 85. Tomorrow night, we've got a partly cloudy sky, the low 70. There may be a quick shower or storm Sunday morning, and then a clearing sky. It looks beautiful for most of Sunday. Actually, less humid by later in the day, too, the high 86. I'm NBC5 Chief Meteorologist Tyler Jankowski.
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Club with you, Brad Paisley, Seth Roll next. Luke Combs, too, after Bailey Zimmerman. It's Chevy Silverado.

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0: Big Country 98.9 WOKO, Luke Combs and Sleepless in a Hotel Room. Good luck with you. Well, lots of new country music releases today. First up, Ella Langley and Co. Wetzel, their latest duet, Jaded, from his Night Champion Deluxe project. This marks their second collaboration, the first from in 2023 with That's Why We Fight on Ella's Excuse the Mess EP. Tyler Hubbard's All I Need Is You, going to be on the soundtrack for the sixth season of Chosen. The new season becomes available on November 15th. The soundtrack out in October. You can check out the show on Amazon Prime Video. Stella Lefty's new single, Lean In, Kiss Me, from her debut album is out on August 21st. And Low Cash, a five-song EP, Let the Country Music Play. The band co-wrote each of the tracks, including the title tune, a collab with Parmalee. The title track of Luke Bryan's upcoming album, Signs, which will be out September 17th, and Carly Pearce got another taste of her Honest Woman album coming out August 28th with today's release of Happy For Myself.
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Jump right in. It's the Zach Brown Band. Glad with you on this fantastic Friday night. Billy Currington on the way. Morgan Wallen, too, with Riley Green. His big one, Worst Way on Big Country.

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1: The National Weather Service in Burlington has issued a flash flood warning for East Central Essex County in Northern New York until 10:45 p.m. At 7:38 p.m., Doppler radar indicated thunderstorms producing heavy rain across the warned area. Between 1.5 and 2 inches of rain have fallen. Additional rainfall amounts of 0.5 to 1 inch are possible in the warned area. Flash flooding is ongoing or expected to begin shortly. Hazard, flash flooding caused by thunderstorms. Source, radar. Impact, flash flooding of small creeks and streams, urban areas, highways, streets and underpasses, as well as other poor drainage and low-lying areas. Some locations that will experience flash flooding include Elizabethtown, Moriah, Lewis, Westport, Keene, North Hudson, New Russia and Underwood. Turn around, don't drown when encountering flooded roads. Most flood deaths occur in vehicles. Please report observed flooding to local emergency services or law enforcement and request they pass this information to the National Weather Service when you can do so safely.